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0: This is going to be a nice fundraiser for MRC Industries, so we hope to see you down there. 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
3: 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I will not break.
2: 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Star Set. And Cami Kehoe. 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
0: Don't forget, the Tacos and Tequila Crawl is Saturday, September 12th, starting at 2.
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1: 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You can try some delicious tacos with a tequila pairing.
0: This is going to be a nice fundraiser for MRC Industries, so we hope to see you down there. 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
0: Don't forget, the Tacos and Tequila Crawl is Saturday, September 12th, starting at 2.
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1: You know, I was wondering, you know, if you could keep on, because the force, it's got a lot of power, and it makes me feel like, it makes me feel like...

0: good funky stuff from the Red Hot Chili Peppers to get you up and get you moving. 106.5 Jack FM. It's Paulie in the Morning. Jen, I understand you have a little announcement you want to make.
1: I do. I do. So we have some, we got some extra TLC tickets.
0: Extra TLC tickets.
1: Here's the thing. When you ask nicely,
0: okay,
1: you get rewarded.
0: Absolutely.
1: Really. Sometimes you just be nice and say please and thank you. And and the venue will give you more stuff.
0: Oh,
1: and that's what
0: sweet.
1: We did. So just so you guys know, we're taking and we're adding a few more winners. So I will be texting those people today. So please make sure you're watching your text messages. Sometimes it comes from a random number, sometimes it comes from the 80373. Who knows? But I will be texting you guys, and I'll give instructions, and I'll be a little more clear with the communication. So,
0: yeah, and the thing is, again, that's a huge show. That's TLC, Salt and Peppa, En Vogue, Acrisure Amphitheater, and GR, and the show is tonight.
1: It is tonight. So
0: yes.
1: If you can't make it, that's okay. Just text me back and let me know, and I appreciate that.
0: Yeah, I want to say 7:30, if I remember correctly. So, yeah,
1: here's
0: so if you
1: thing,
0: got registered for that, you're still in the drawing.
1: Yes.
0: So, again, just watch your phone. Look for a text message.
1: I'll be texting everyone within the next 15 minutes.
0: It's not going to be a text scam. It's not going to be a text scam. If you don't recognize the number and there's any mention about tickets, it's just us. So, don't worry.
1: And I put our name on it, too.
0: Yeah.
1: Hey, but here's the thing that I'm really surprised on. You just said you remembered. You remembered something, Paul. I am so excited. I'm so proud of you.
0: Miracles never cease. It's like Tiny Tim. He's healed, and God bless us, everyone. And
1: you know what's going on right now? Nancy is on her way to work, and she is probably like spitting and sputtering, saying, "Will you guys get to the Rise and Shine trivia already?"
0: And for the record, Nancy is your sister.
1: Yes,
0: and,
1: we talk every day, and she is she's late to work today.
0: Oh.
1: So I know she's listening at this moment.
0: Good morning, Nancy. Good morning. Well, I'll tell you, and I don't know if Nancy's interested in this. She might be, but today is National Baby Back Ribs Day.
1: She might not be, but I am.
0: Okay, I'm into it. National Baby Back Ribs Day. Paulie and Jen got their baby back, baby back, baby back, baby back. We got our baby back, baby back, baby back ribs. How was that? Horrible. All right. So, all right. So let's get to Rise and Shine trivia.
1: Oh man, the text messages just started coming in.
0: Oh, crying out loud.
1: And I am supposed to stop you.
0: Oh, all right.
1: That's the text. I
0: okay.
1: Stop, Paulie.
0: All right. So let's get to Rise and Shine trivia then. Let's do exactly that. Two tickets up for grabs for Billy Idol. Acrisure Amphitheater in Grand Rapids, Friday, September 11th, 7:30. All right. So here we go. Here's this morning's Rise and Shine trivia question. I thought this one was pretty easy, but sometimes I like throwing in some easy ones. How many carats is considered pure gold? All right. So that is the question. How many carats is considered pure gold? First correct caller right now, 373-1065, wins two tickets to see Billy Idol, Acrisure Amphitheater, and GR next Friday night at 7:30. Good luck and have at it from 106.5 Jack FM.
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5: Another hot and humid one today. There is a heat advisory south of Kalamazoo for today with heat index temperatures likely in the low to mid-90s once again. Most areas, but south of Kalamazoo, close to 100. Chance of showers and thunderstorms later this afternoon with a high temperature up around 88. Warm and humid tonight. Good chance of showers and thunderstorms, low near 70, and we'll carry over the showers and thunderstorms Friday, especially during the morning hours, with a high near 86. I'm Storm Team 8 meteorologist Matt Kirkwood, tracking southwest of Michigan's weather.
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0: Where are you calling me from this morning?
1: From Otsego.
0: All right. Let's see if we can hook you up. How many carats is considered pure gold?
1: 24 carats.
0: 24 carats is correct, my man. You are a winner. Way to go. Two tickets for Billy Idol at Acrisure Amphitheater in GR next Friday night at 7:30. How cool is that?
1: That's awesome, man.

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So keep it here. We'll tell you which one. 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
1: And if you haven't remembered, if you didn't hear earlier this morning, as I trip over my words, we did get some extra tickets for TLC, Salt and Pepper, and En Vogue. That is tonight. So I just sent out some text messages to some of the people who had registered for those tickets. So if you get something from us in the next in the last 5-10 minutes, that is from us. So let us know and we'll get you those tickets. They are going to be electronic and we'll get them over to you.
0: Yeah, absolutely. So check your phones for a text message because it's probably from us. Giving you good news. We're not asking you for money. We're not asking you, you know, which one of us do you like better, me or Jen? We're not asking any of that. We are

0: 36th Street, East U Ave, 29th Street, and East V Ave. So, again, keep that in mind. Again, this is all from Nash Avenue and S Avenue to East UV Ave, South Sprinkle Road, you know, Portage and Vicksburg area. So keep that in mind. Local traffic is good to go, but just go slow, you know, and look out for disruptions with all the construction work going on. So kind of be safe. So heads up for you on that through October, okay? Real quick, too, I want to give a shout-out to my cousin Efren listening right now down in Florida. And he pretty much always listens to us. But again, Jen,
1: on purpose.
0: It's not an accident. It's on purpose. And I'm always amazed again by this whole technology thing. What is this? What is this internet you speak of? What are these apps you speak of? What are these websites you speak of? How does this work that my cousin can listen to us all the way down in Florida when we're in Kalamazoo, Michigan? How does that work?
1: You are asking the wrong person, my friend. Somebody somewhere knows it. It's magic. Just the world of magic.
0: Like Harry Potter magic?
1: You know, I think that we want to disguise it, but yes, I think it's Harry Potter magic.
0: Nice. Got Violent Femmes for you next on 106.5 Jack FM. Alakazam.
2: Battle Creek Fire Department responding to a home fire in the 100 block of North Hinman Avenue just after 2:30 Monday morning. They arrived finding a two-story home fully involved. Fire throughout the structure and extending through the roof. No one was home. Firefighters had to attack it from outside the house using specialized equipment capable of delivering large amounts of water. That was due to the size of the blaze. The fire was extinguished in just over an hour. The home, however, was destroyed. The Michigan State Spartans will be opening their 2026 college football season Friday night when they host the Toledo Rockets. The Michigan Wolverines will be starting their season Saturday as they host our Western Michigan University Broncos. Now, Michigan is ranked 16th in the AFCA coaches poll and 16th as well in the AP poll. Big Ten rival Ohio State is ranked first in the country. Defending national champion Indiana is sixth in the coaches poll. That's the latest from the WKZO Newsroom. I'm Michael Arney.
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0: I got to tell you, that song takes me back to the college days for sure. And many a night, staying up late, you know, doing a little partying, trying to smooth talk the ladies, trying to play euchre. I'm a huge
1: euchre. Never going to get it.
0: Exactly. Never, ever going to get it. But I'm a huge euchre fan. I don't know if we've ever talked about this on air.
1: We have never talked about
0: that. I love euchre.
1: Even off air.
0: No, I don't think we have. I love euchre. Played it a ton in the college years. I mean, there was probably a phase of my life for like a good 10, maybe 15 years where we were playing euchre almost every weekend. And it was awesome. Love euchre. I haven't played in a while, but man, that song would be playing, you know, either I'd be hosting house parties, which was usually the case because, you know, got a bunch of freeloader friends. So usually they were coming over, eating my food and crashing on my couch. so that we had that Violent Femmes CD and everyone loved it. And they're like, yeah, put in that Femmes CD. And of course, you know, we were playing euchre, staying up till like 3 or 4 in the morning. So that was a little flashback for you.
1: Yeah, I can see it in your eyes. You're getting all nostalgic on me.
0: Yes, yes. But we are 106.5 Jack FM.
1: We are.
0: It is Paulie in the Morning with my good friend Jen.
1: That's me.
0: And Jen, I think we have a website. Again, that technology.
1: We do. Yes, we have already. Dude, I was actually talking to someone. Oh, I was talking to the roommate yesterday about how I don't understand how you have gotten to the age you are. And you are so technology naive, I think is the way we put it.
0: Anyway, crippled might be a better word.
1: Okay, we'll go with that one. But yes, we do have a website. It's jack1065.com. And when you go on there, the first thing you're going to see is a bunch of pictures. And you're going to click on those pictures, and they're going to tell you lots of information, whether it be about our concerts and events, or one of the things you can look up right now is our event, the Taco and Tequila Crawl, sponsored by MRC Industries. It's going to be coming up on September 12th, and all of the details are going to be on our website. It's going to be a fun, phenomenal event. And you guys did hear on Tuesday, we did the taco tasting, and that was wild. Those tacos are amazing. You guys are not going to want to miss out on these. They were so, so good.
0: Yeah, and they need to get tickets for this, right?
1: Yep, get tickets for that.
0: Yep.
1: And then, of course, there is an after party, because what kind of event doesn't have an after party? And you, my friend, are going to be there.
0: Yeah, and from what I understand, it's 5 different downtown restaurants and bars.
1: Yep.
0: And they are all coming up with their own kind of signature taco specifically for this event. They're going to have a tequila drink pairing with that.
1: Yes.
0: And your tickets get you those 5 different tacos, those 5 different tequila drink pairings. And again, it's all for a great cause.
1: Amazing cause. It's for MRC Industries, which helps people with disabilities to thrive, you know. And, yep. And that's something that's we do need. So,
0: yeah.
1: And again, these tacos are great. You get to experience that. Come to the after party, which is going to be on Bates Alley. And yeah, it's going to be such a fun, fun event.
0: Yeah.
1: And again, those tacos are amazing.
0: Yeah.
1: Now, some of them are so good that those restaurants have decided that they will add those tacos to the menu, maybe.
0: Okay.
1: And man, they were so good.
0: Yeah. It's of course, we're talking about the Taco and Tequila Crawl, Saturday, September 12th. Starts at 2. Downtown KZU, Bates Alley area. So come on out and see us. It should be really, really, really, really fun. It's 106.5 Jack FM with Paulie in the Morning. Little George Michael for you.

0: Because I gotta have faith. I gotta have faith. Because I gotta have faith.
1: While people keep asking where the world is headed, 106.5 Jack FM's just trying to get to the next commercial break that we still can't find for some reason.

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Downtown Kalamazoo is the place to be Friday late afternoon into the night. All the info is coming up at 7.05, so hang with us.

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0: Matchbox 20. It's Pauly in the Morning on 106.5 Jack FM. So downtown Kalamazoo comes alive for Art Hop. Yes, it does. With the Arts Council of Greater Kalamazoo, the theme is Journey. And you can check out art and music with all the galleries, businesses, and all sorts of creative spaces there. So check out the Kalamazoo Mall. I mean, check out the shops, restaurants, see the artists, musicians, everyone that's sharing their work. And it all happens again tomorrow, 5 to 8, 241 West South Street, downtown KZOO. Nice little bonus. You're going to get that 90 minutes of free parking in the ramp. So that makes it easier, Jen, for people to get downtown and enjoy this.
1: Yeah, absolutely. You know, and the thing with Art Hop is, like you said, the theme's Journey. And the whole idea of that is just to really explore that inclusion and kinship, you know, with the murals, installations, the performances, anything that is really going to focus on community. Yeah. And that's what I love about that.
0: Absolutely. So, again, if you want something fun to do tomorrow, you know, a lot of people have that 9-to-5 schedule. So, boom, when you get, especially if you work downtown, if you work downtown Kalamazoo or anywhere near there, it's like 5 o'clock. Everyone's ready to punch out and get out of Dodge. That's the place to go, Art Hop, downtown KZOO, 5 to 8. Again, all kinds of fun. And just a great way to really start the weekend, the holiday weekend. And, of course, you can get all the info at our website, jack1065.com.
1: And speaking of Art Hop, you know, Pauly, we had gotten a message on our Facebook page from Raul. I'm not sure if you remember him.
0: Totally.
1: Yep. He was the he nominated his girlfriend for the Mother's Day gift.
0: Promotion, yes.
1: Yes.
0: Yep.
1: And oh, it was just stunning, everything that he said about her. Anyway, he messaged us and let us know that because of that, he had met Becky from Pop City Popcorn.
0: Okay.
1: Which, of course, you know.
0: Yes.
1: I'm obsessed with.
0: Absolutely.
1: And they connected, and Becky invited him to show his art at Art Hop. So if you go down to Pop City Popcorn tomorrow night during Art Hop, check out the art that's there. That's going to be Raul's art.
0: Nice.
1: So I'm heading down there.
0: Okay.
1: Before I go to the Barn Theater.
0: Excellent. Wait,
1: so I got a busy day.
0: You got a packed
1: Friday.
0: I told
1: Raul I really want to see his artwork. So,
0: yes.
1: So yeah, we're going to be doing that.
0: Yeah. So Raul's a big listener. Thanks for listening, man. We really, really appreciate you. And I think with Raul being a pretty big listener of ours, I think we're now up to 5. I think we're up to 5 listeners now.
1: Oh, man. This is so exciting.
0: We're like halfway to double digits.
1: So close. Oh. So close. Hey, so if you guys can kind of recruit.
0: Yes.
1: Recruit some people.
0: Yes.
1: We can build it up. You know what? Maybe by the end of the month, we can do it.
0: You know, they say you got to have goals.
1: Yes.
0: So our goal is to have 10 listeners by the end of September.
1: Oh, man.
0: It's only the third. I think we can get there.
1: Now, you're not including Mendoza in this, right?
0: No, and I'm not.
1: He's not necessarily listening for pleasure. He's
0: just to make sure
1: to criticize
0: and make sure I don't say something that's really costly.
1: No, it's not so much that. It's more to make sure that you stop singing.
0: Oh yeah, well, that's probably a smart idea.
1: Costly.
0: Yeah, so we can't count my mom, we can't count my brother Carlos, we can't count, you know, our family.
1: Well, you can count Efren,
0: your sister Nancy. We can't count her. We can't count family. So
1: okay,
0: we're
1: so
0: trying
1: now
0: to get
1: down
0: to 10.
1: Two listeners.
0: Ooh, yeah, good math.
1: I try, man.
0: Yeah, good math.
1: All right, good fun.
0: So we'll see. We'll see if we can get to 10 by the end of September. Hopefully we can, fingers crossed. And in just a little bit, we're going to tell you what animal has their very own air conditioner, like literally in their body. It's crazy. I never knew this.
1: I need to be this animal.
0: Oh, absolutely. Absolutely. It's 106.5 Jack FM with Pauly in the Morning. Thanks for listening.
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5: Another hot and humid one today. There is a heat advisory south of Kalamazoo for today with heat index temperatures likely in the low to mid-90s once again. Most areas, but south of Kalamazoo, close to 100. Chance of showers and thunderstorms later this afternoon with a high temperature up around 88. Warm and humid tonight. Good chance of showers and thunderstorms, low near 70, and we'll carry over the showers and thunderstorms Friday, especially during the morning hours, with a high near 86. I'm Storm Team 8 meteorologist Matt Kirkwood, tracking southwest to Michigan's weather.
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0: 106.5 Jack FM. Jen, did you know that zebras have stripes to help them stay nice and cool? Because it turns out they graze longer than a lot of other animals, which means they're out in the sun longer. And those stripes actually help them regulate their body temperature so they stay nice and cool in the desert heat.
1: Do they really?
0: Yeah. I always thought...
1: I don't understand how.
0: Yeah, I always thought it was more along the lines of, like, camouflage and, like, protection from predators.
1: That's what I thought.
0: And I think that is definitely part of it. But they're also saying that they have found out that over the years of study, something about those stripes, man, help them stay nice and cool because they tend to graze longer. They're out in the heat longer. And it's kind of one of those things where it's like nature's way of helping the animal. You know, it's like helping them with something they might not think they need, but they obviously do. So, I mean.
1: Let me just let you know that Gen X women currently need stripes.
0: Okay.
1: We need stripes.
0: Yeah. And honestly, too, with the weather we had yesterday and a couple days before that, honestly.
1: We all need stripes.
0: We all need stripes to stay cool in the Michigan heat. Holy mackerel.

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I'll sit down with Kalamazoo County Sheriff Richard Fuller at 7:35. We're going to talk about the Labor Day weekend and back-to-school safety.

0: It's 106.5 Jack FM. It's Pauly in the morning. Hopefully your day is going A-OK. And I have my good friend, Kalamazoo County Sheriff Richard Fuller, sitting in Jen's chair right now. Good morning. Good to see you as always.
1: Good morning.
0: I see you've got the uniform on. You got the jacket on and looking very official.
1: Yeah, today's that day. One day a week.
0: Okay. So what are we going to talk about today, my friend?
1: Well, I want to make sure people understand that now's a good time to remember good driving habits. Schools are in session, the buses are moving, a lot of kids are walking riding their bikes to school, and there's a large number of kids riding the little e-bikes, so we want to make sure that we're paying attention, because a lot of times kids don't pay attention. And so it's our job to drive safely, make sure that we're keeping things out of our hands and our hands on the wheel, and our eyes forward, not looking at our phone, not looking for our

0: traveling out of town, maybe we need to step up a little bit as far as just on the street presence, just to make sure everyone's still driving safely.
1: Yeah, there really is, and we really make no secret about it. The National Highway Traffic Safety Administration advocates that law enforcement agencies do these things. They show us the statistics of how many people are killed in weekend crashes over holiday weekends, and how drunk driving goes up, or impaired driving, bottom line, goes up during holiday weekends. And it's important that people pay attention to these things, because, you know, we're the ones driving. And until it's figured out how people's cars will be driven without them, we have to make sure that if you're drinking and driving, you're in trouble. And that's why we do put extra patrols out.
0: Good to know. We're talking with Kalamazoo County Sheriff Richard Fuller. And this weekend, again, Labor Day weekend, it's a good weekend, any weekend really, but this weekend in particular is a good weekend to have a family plan for any type of emergency that might arise. Because the thing, again, with emergencies, sometimes you can't always predict them. That's why they're emergencies. And so I think it's a good idea to have, like you always say, some kind of family plan in action just in case.
1: Exactly. And what you want to do is make sure you guys understand that there are small emergencies in your world, and they may not take a lot of action or a lot of planning. And then there's possibilities of large emergencies in your families. And so we want you to try to think of things like this. Discuss the risk with your family. Tell your kids, hey, this is something we should watch out for. Or maybe kids even tell them, parents, have you seen this? And the parents go, huh, I didn't notice that. So those are good things to discuss with the kids. Pick meeting places for the small to big emergencies. You know, if it's a small emergency, you might not need a meeting place for the family, but it could be a big emergency where you may have to come up with a plan that says everybody meet at Gladys's house down the street as opposed to here at our house. Make sure Gladys knows there's a plan. But yes. Ultimately, you guys have to work these things together. Write it out. Make sure you guys pay attention to the steps needed to actually do these things. We recognize in an emergency, all those steps can kind of blur sometimes. But if you get to the end of the mission and everybody's safe, that's a good thing.
0: Yeah, absolutely. And that's where practice makes perfect. Again, have like dry runs even. Say, hey, boom, just so that it almost becomes second nature, I think would be a good idea.
1: It is. And when you said practice makes perfect, well, perfect practice makes you safe.
0: Absolutely. Kalamazoo County Sheriff Richard Fuller, as always, thanks for all the info. Very helpful. We appreciate you stopping by, and we will talk to you next week, my friend.
1: Thanks for having me.
2: A Kalamazoo jury has convicted 34-year-old Tiffany Moore of felony murder, second-degree murder, and first-degree child abuse in the death of 15-month-old Germany Coleman in October 2023. Moore was caring for the toddler when she died at a hospital from multiple blunt force injuries. The baby's mother found her unresponsive at home on Michigamme Woods. Brunson Children's Hospital child abuse pediatrician Sarah Brown testified in the trial that the child's eyelids were so swollen she was unable to see more than the pupils. CT scan showed the girl's brain was severely swollen. A semi-driver from Chicago killed Wednesday morning when his truck rolled over and caught fire on I-94 in Waterville. Berrien County Sheriff's Office says a crash happened just before 10:30 a.m. near Hartford. They found the semi in the median, blocking both eastbound lanes. Deputies kept part of I-94 closed for about 7 hours as they investigated. Semi was hauling bottled water. In the WKZO newsroom, I'm Michael Arney.
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You can enjoy a night of great improv comedy coming up this weekend. Jen and I will tell you all about it at 8.05.

0: Hey, it's Paulie in the morning on 106.5 Jack FM. Little ZZ Top for you. So Canned Champagne pops open a night of improv at Dormouse Theater, Portage Road in Kalamazoo. Saturday night, 7:30 to 9 is when this all happens. Each performance is a fresh pour that combines quick hit games with longer scenes. So that way, no two shows are alike, Jen.
1: I love improv so much.
0: Me too.
1: So it's fun. And Dormouse Theater, oh my gosh, that place, you guys have to try it. You have to go there. The decoration, the ambiance, it's cool.
0: Is it?
1: It is. It's a very, very cool place.
0: Yeah, and it's something else they do that's really cool out there. So when they have these performances, they'll actually take suggestions from the crowd right there on the spot. So that way they keep it all upbeat, keep it moving, make sure everybody's having a really good time. So as it turns out, the group of six performers were all trained by Kalamazoo's Crawl Space Comedy Theater improv program, and they've been on stage all across the state. So these are wily, what I like to call wily seasoned veterans in the world of improv comedy, and it should be a really good time. Again, if you're looking for a way to switch up your Saturday night and, you know, just do something a little outside the box, man, check it out. Dormouse Theater, Portage Road, 7:30 to 9. Awesome improv comedy. And again, who doesn't like a good laugh?
1: I like a good laugh.
0: I like a good laugh.
1: You know what? You should go.
0: I probably should. You know,
1: you should take Linda, because you know what? I think that would be fun. That would be a fun story. Plus, I want pictures of her. I would love to have pictures of her in Dormouse Theater.
0: You know what I'd like to do? I'd actually like to do, and you and I have talked about this off the air, so I'm just going to go ahead and throw it out there. But I would like to do improv comedy here in the studio, like with me. Like, I want to try it. Like, I'd like to get an improv performer in here, and I say, okay, you set the scene, you assign the characters, boom. You give me a 5-second countdown, go.
1: It's like we need to get an improv teacher here for
0: you. Yes, we need an improv teacher or an improv performer. Get them in here. I just want to see, because I think I could be good at it. I really do. I think I could be, I don't think I could be great, because I would never insult the profession, but I think I could be good.
1: You're talking about that you couldn't insult improv?
0: No, well, I don't want to, no, I'm saying I don't want to insult them by saying, who do it their whole lives and have crafted it. I don't want to come off and say, well, I could just sit down and be great at it. No. I'm saying, because I wouldn't want to insult them for all the training.
1: I would be entertained, though.
0: Yes. I would love to get somebody in here who's an improv instructor or an improv performer. And again, say, all right, I want to take a shot at this. You set the scene, okay? It's Gettysburg, 1863 or whatever. Or it's, or it's L.A. in the early 80s.
1: Oh, no.
0: I'm this character. You're this character. Go.
1: And go. You know, I think that Skelly and I would sit over here.
0: Yes.
1: Where Skelly's sitting right now. He and I would sit over there, and we would be laughing.
0: Yeah.
1: So that's planned. I would laugh. But laughing, cringing, you know, same thing. Yeah. Tomato, tomato. But we would enjoy this. So I'm going to go out and see what kind of teacher I can find for you.
0: Okay.
1: So, right. Or if you guys have some ideas of a great teacher who's willing to come in, give us a call, leave us a voicemail, or text us at 80373, and I will get in touch with them.
0: Yeah.
1: Because I want to see Pauly.
0: Yeah, I would like to try this. I would like to do some improv and just see. And I will let them be candid, very candid with my performance. They can say, you're horrible. Absolutely horrible.
1: Which they will.
0: Horrible. You should never try improv again. Or would they say, you know what? This kid might have a future. This kid could be a star.
1: Uh-huh. Yes. I'm just looking at Skelly like.
0: Even Skelly's shaking his head.
1: Uh-huh.
0: And he's a skeleton, for crying out loud.
1: Yeah. All right. Anyway, moving along. Hey, Pauly.
0: Yeah.
1: What do you think? What's my name?
0: Jen.
1: What would my name?
0: Jennifer Marie, by the way.
1: Yeah. So no, you keep making up my middle names, and it's funny.
0: I could have swore it's Marie. I'm going with Marie. You look like a Jennifer Marie.
1: Oh God.
0: I'm going with that.
1: And before you called me Jennifer May, but that's okay. That's okay. Well, we don't need to know that. Either way, you're wrong. But what would my name be if we were in Canada?
0: It's going to be Jennifer May, eh? Like take off, eh?
1: And if
0: it's going to be Jennifer May,
1: in,
0: eh?
2: Oh my God.
0: Jennifer May,
1: and
0: eh?
1: And if we were in, if we were in Iceland, what would my name be?
0: The Frosty Princess.
1: Okay, I was going to go with Jen. But did you know that there is a fast food giant that has to go by a different name overseas?
0: Ah.
1: Do you think it's Burger King, McDonald's, or Taco Bell? We're going to talk about that coming up next on 106.5 Jack FM.
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6: Another hot and humid one today. There is a heat advisory south of Kalamazoo for today with heat index temperatures likely in the low to mid-90s once again. Most areas, but south of Kalamazoo, close to 100. Chance of showers and thunderstorms later this afternoon with a high temperature up around 88. Warm and humid tonight. Good chance of showers and thunderstorms, low near 70, and we'll carry over the showers and thunderstorms Friday, especially during the morning hours, with a high near 86. I'm Storm Team 8 meteorologist Matt Kirkwood, tracking southwest of Michigan's weather.

0: We are 106.5 Jack FM. Jen, quick question for you. Did you know that Burger King cannot legally call itself Burger King in Australia because a small restaurant already owns that trademark?
1: Really?
0: Yes, absolutely. So,
1: see, and I was thinking it was going to be Burger King.
0: Were you?
1: That was the name I was going to go with, but I didn't know what. I thought it was going to be something because of the monarch or something.
0: Yeah. So you were right. It was BK. So all the Australian locations are called Hungry Jack's. That's what Burger King is called in Australia, Hungry Jack's.
1: I just wonder, how do you get from Burger King to Hungry Jack's?
0: Yeah, because there's nothing in there about burgers.
1: Is there something about Jack that makes us a king? Does that make Jack's here in the United States royalty?
0: Or does it make 106.5 Jack FM radio royalty?
1: That's it.
0: That's what I want to know. Are we considered radio royalty?
1: That was like our own game of 6 degrees of separation. I mean, just got from fast food Burger King to Jack 106.5 being royalty.
0: Radio royalty. Of course, at the end of the day, though, we know it's not true because we know I would be, if anything, I'm the jester. I'm the joker. So I would not be royalty. I'd be the jester or the joker.
1: And, no, you wouldn't, because they're supposed to be funny and entertaining.
0: Ah, well played. But I was thinking about this.
1: Yes.
0: So if Burger King is called Hungry Jack's in Australia, then I'm wondering, then it got me thinking. So technically, because of the time change, so because I know our show is airing in China right now. I know it is via the website. So does that mean I'm Paulie at night?

The National Weather Service in Grand Rapids has issued a severe thunderstorm warning for southeastern Barrie County in southwestern Michigan, Eden County in south-central Michigan, until 9:30 a.m. Eastern Daylight Time. At 8:32 a.m. Eastern Daylight Time, a severe thunderstorm was located near Hastings, moving east at 40 miles per hour. Hazard, ping pong ball size hail and 60 miles per hour wind gusts. Source, radar indicated. Impact, people and animals outdoors will be injured. 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

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I said you look so fine that I really want to make you mine. 4, 5, 6, come on and get your kicks. 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

0: Waking you up with Jets, 106.5 Jack FM. How you doing? It's Paulie in the morning. So, Jen, between a difficult boss and a possible layoff, it's hard to know if you should think about a career change or not nowadays.
1: Are you saying something?
0: Well, no, I'm not saying.
1: Okay, just double checking. Just double checking.
0: The experts are saying.
1: Oh, yes. Okay. You're telling me a story. Gotcha.
0: So, according to certified professional career coach Brandon Johnson, there are four things you should look at if you're thinking about going back to school to make a career.

0: career change, okay?
1: Okay.
0: So number one, do I have the necessary resources to make this happen? And basically that translates to, do you have enough time, enough energy, and enough money to actually make this happen? If you have to get student loans, would you have enough cash to cover them? Stuff like that.
1: Okay.
0: So that's the first question.
1: Okay, do I have enough resources?
0: Yes.
1: Money, time,
0: energy. Yes, to actually make that happen.
1: Okay, so that's no. Okay. I got that question down.
0: Okay, so we'll cross that one off. Number two, what options make the most sense to you? You know, maybe you'd be better off by, professional certificates, maybe going to some conferences, boot camps, stuff like that. Instead of a college degree, maybe there are alternative ways that you could further your education in a particular field that don't involve going back to school. So that's a question that you could ask yourself, all right?
1: Okay.
0: Number three, do you know what to go back to school for? In other words, you know, what type of program or degree would best serve your interests and goals?
1: Oh.
0: So if you are going to go back, it would make sense that, you know what type of program or degree you want to get.
1: That's kind of like saying, what do you want to be when you grow up?
0: Exactly. Exactly. Okay. I'm still figuring that out, by the way.
1: Yeah.
0: But see, I haven't grown up yet either, so it kind of all fits together.
1: Oh, good point.
0: And finally, the fourth question you should ask yourself, if you are thinking about going back to school to make a career change.
1: Okay.
0: Is it really education that's holding you back in your job, or are you just kind of burned out from your job? You know, in other words, if you don't like what your company is doing and the direction they're going, maybe you just need a new job instead of going back to school. You know, Jen, this works better if you're on the mic. If you get closer to the mic, it usually works better. That's how radio works.
1: Sorry.
0: You're like 6 feet off the mic over there. You're almost in the next studio. What the hell are you doing? Oh my goodness, what is going on? You got those pink bib overalls on. You look like Pinky Dust Cadero from Happy Days meets, what's her name from Dukes of Hazzard, Daisy Duke. What the hell's going on?
1: Nothing. I am just taking in everything you're saying. I am just taking notes on these questions that I need to be asking. People should be asking if they want to go back to school for a career change.
0: Yeah, people. Not us.
1: That's what I said, people.
0: Yeah.
1: That's what I said.
2: The skies over Kalamazoo will be quiet for 1 week this month as renovation work takes place on the main runway for the Kalamazoo Battle Creek International Airport. WKZO's Ken Delaney has details.
3: Commercial air service will be temporarily suspended for 7 days, beginning at 12 a.m. Saturday, September 12th. Commercial flights are scheduled to resume September 19th. Airport officials tell us no commercial flights will arrive or depart during that time period, but the airport will remain open for rental car access and other customer needs. They say the temporary suspension will allow contractors to safely complete critical pavement, lighting, and airfield work associated with the 450-foot extension of runway 1735. That project, designed to provide pilots with additional operational distance, improve safety margins, and strengthen the airport's long-term ability to serve Southwest Michigan. Passengers with travel scheduled during the closure should contact their airline directly regarding their itinerary. For more information, go to flyazo.com. Ken Delaney reporting.
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Man, love that tune from Sublime. It's Paulie in the Morning, 106.5 Jack FM. Well, good news. Tigers avoided the sweep in Minnesota after beating the Twins 11-6. Took 12 innings, but hey, they got it done. That's all that matters. They're in Cleveland for a doubleheader. Montero starts game one today at 2, and Sears is on the mound for game two tonight at 7. And, of course, tomorrow morning at 6.05, you can win a pair of tickets for Billy Idol, Acrisure Amphitheater in GR with Rise and Shine Trivia. Okay, I think that about covers it.

that's a mighty long time. But I'm here to tell you, there's something else. The afterworld. A world of never-ending happiness. You can always see the sun. Day or night.

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1: The Barn Theater has a special engagement to end the 80th season. 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
0: Don't forget, the Tacos and Tequila Crawl is Saturday, September 12th, starting at 2.
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1: Rumors spreading round, United takes his time. About to check outside the games. And you know what I'm talking about. 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They got a lot of nice girls.

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2: Western Michigan junior running back Cole Cabana, one of three Broncos who started their college career at Michigan, is looking forward to returning to Ann Arbor for the season opener. Here's your Bronco update. I'm Robin Hood.
3: You know, it's not always about, like, who you're playing. It's really, like, competing with yourselves every week. End of the day, it's just another game. Like, it's cool to be able to, you know, go against some of your buddies and stuff and some of the coaches that are still there. So, just excited to compete.
2: Cole Cabana, former All-Stater out of Dexter, who missed most of last season at Western Michigan due to injury. He says he's transformed his body and moved on from the past.
3: You know, first time I've been able to stay healthy for a long period of time, feeling great. Instead of working on staying healthy, I get to work on, like, my game and preparing. And so it's just a really big opportunity for me. Lost a couple pounds from when I was at Michigan. Definitely more explosive. You can definitely tell on the field. Just feeling great being able to use all my different abilities.
2: Running back Cole Cabana and the Broncos at Michigan Saturday. Kickoff is 7:30. That's your Bronco update. I'm Robin Hood.
0: All right, huddle up. 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

National Weather Service in Grand Rapids has issued a severe thunderstorm warning for East Central Calhoun County in South Central Michigan, Central Jackson County in South Central Michigan, until 3:15 p.m. Eastern Daylight Time. At 2:36 p.m. Eastern Daylight Time, a severe thunderstorm was located 6 miles northeast of Albion, moving east at 45 miles per hour. Hazard, 60 miles per hour wind gusts and quarter-size hail. Source, radar indicated. Impact, hail damage to vehicles is expected. Expect wind damage to roofs, siding, and trees. Locations impacted include Jackson, Albion, Grass Lake, Vandercook Lake, Leoni, Spring Arbor, Napoleon, Sandstone, Parma, Jackson County Airport, Oak Point, Michigan Center, Munith, Pleasant Lake. 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

0: Western Michigan junior running back Cole Cabana, one of three Broncos who started their college career at Michigan, is looking forward to returning to Ann Arbor for the season opener. Here's your Bronco update. I'm Robin Hood.
1: You know, it's not always about, like, who you're playing. It's really, like, competing with yourselves every week. End of the day, it's just another game. Like, it's cool to be able to, you know, go get some of your buddies and stuff and some of the coaches that are still there, so just excited to compete.
0: Cole Cabana, former All-Stater out of Dexter, who missed most of last season at Western Michigan due to injury. He says he's transformed his body and moved on from the past.
1: You know, first time I've been able to stay healthy for a long period of time, feeling great. Instead of working on staying healthy, I get to work on, like, my game and preparing. And so it's just a really big opportunity for me. Lost a couple pounds from when I was at Michigan. Definitely more explosive. You can definitely tell on the field. Just feeling great being able to use all my different abilities.
0: Running back Cole Cabana and the Broncos at Michigan Saturday. Kickoff is 7:30. That's your Bronco update. I'm Robin Hood.

The National Weather Service in northern Indiana has issued a severe thunderstorm warning for northern Steuben County in northeastern Indiana, northeastern LaGrange County in northeastern Indiana, southeastern St. Joseph County in southwestern Michigan, southern Branch County in southwestern Michigan, until 4 p.m. Eastern Daylight Time. At 3:14 p.m. Eastern Daylight Time, a severe thunderstorm was located near Sturgis, moving east at 30 miles per hour. Hazard, 60 miles per hour wind gusts and quarter-size hail. Source, public. Impact, hail damage to vehicles is expected. Expect wind damage to roofs, siding, and trees. Locations impacted include Sturgis, Angola, Bronson, Fremont, Ray, Kinderhook, Fawn River, California, Baroque, Gilead, Orland, Clear Lake, Flint, Lake Gage, Nevada Mills, Howe, Lake of the Woods, Coldwater Lake, Brighton, and East Gilead. This includes the following highways: Interstate 69 in Indiana between mile markers 350 and 357. Interstate 69 in Michigan between mile markers 1 and 10. Interstate 80 in Indiana between mile markers 118 and 155. For your protection, move to an interior room on the lowest floor of a building.

106.5, you riding with Antonia. And congrats to all of the ticket winners this week. I hope you have a good time as you go see TLC and Vogue and Salt-N-Pepa tonight. Don't forget, you got a chance to win tickets to Billy Idol. He'll be at the Acrisure Amphitheater in Grand Rapids September 11th. For a chance to win, tune in to Pauly in the Morning tomorrow for Rise and Shine Trivia.

0: cannot believe we are almost to the first Friday of September. But that also means that Art Hop is back. And this month's theme is Journey. Go ahead and check out Art Hop tomorrow downtown, 5 to 8 p.m.
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106.5. 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Now, speaking of champions, Tiger Woods recently pled guilty to reckless driving and then got himself a DUI. Not only that, his license is suspended for 5 years. Tiger, what you doing? My only question is, can he still drive a golf cart?

0: fan of a white wedding, you can win tickets to Billy Idol. He'll be in Grand Rapids September 11th. Just check out the Pauly in the Morning Show tomorrow for Rise and Shine trivia.
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106.5, you're riding with Antonia. Now, it's been a little over a week since the passing of Miss Dolly Parton, and people need to start putting a little bit more respect on her name. It's been in the news that her star on the Hollywood Walk of Fame has been vandalized. I don't know who would do that. Although CNN did publish an apology for accidentally using a picture of an impersonator instead of her actual photo on the day of her passing.

106.5. There may be some changes coming to the SNAP program this fall. SNAP does stand for Supplement Nutrition Assistance Program. States like Kentucky and Iowa, they have restrictions now to where you can no longer buy things like candy or soda pop on SNAP. Folks are saying that Michigan may be next. Now, do you think this new rule is overkill or appropriate?

0: It's a sound every Michigander knows. That 2 a.m. rhythm on the roof that makes you wonder, is it holding? 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

106.5, you're riding with Antonia. Now, don't get me wrong. I love me some Phil Collins, but nothing tops the version of this song sung by Diana Ross in the Supremes. That's just my opinion, though. Coming up next, one of our favorite songs by The Cure. I won't talk too long, though, because the intro is the best part. Here's Love Song here on 106.5.

106.5, you are riding with Antonia. Apparently now more than ever, folks are renting instead of buying houses. But can you really blame us? I believe they posted today that the average house costs around $350,000. Back in the day, I swear, grandparents, they could get a house on one income for three nickels and a goat. Bring back those house prices, then we'll talk.

0: Tomorrow morning, don't miss Rise and Shine Trivia. You can win yourself a pair of Billy Idol tickets. That's on the Pauly in the Morning show starting at 6 a.m. here on 106.5.
1: Western Michigan junior running back Cole Cabana, one of three Broncos who started their college career at Michigan, is looking forward to returning to Ann Arbor for the season opener. Here's your Bronco update. I'm Robin Hood.
2: You know, it's not always about, like, who you're playing. It's really, like, competing with yourselves every week. End of the day, it's just another game. Like, it's cool to be able to, you know, go get some of your buddies and stuff and some of the coaches that are still there, so excited to compete.
1: Cole Cabana, former All-Stater out of Dexter, who missed most of last season at Western Michigan due to injury. He says he's transformed his body and moved on from the past.
2: You know, first time I've been able to stay healthy for a long period of time, feeling great. Instead of working on staying healthy, I get to work on, like, my game and preparing. And so it's just a really big opportunity for me. Lost a couple pounds from when I was at Michigan. Definitely more explosive. You could definitely tell on the field. Just feeling great being able to use all my different abilities.
1: Running back Cole Cabana and the Broncos at Michigan Saturday. Kickoff is 7:30. That's your Bronco update. I'm Robin Hood.

106.5. We are nearing the first weekend of September. I swear, this summer went by like that. Don't forget about Art Hop tomorrow downtown and WMU's game against Michigan on Saturday. 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

106.5. We're going to keep the music going, but coming up next, one of our favorites from the early 2000s and possibly my Halloween costume for this year is Britney on Jag.

0: Tomorrow morning, you got one more chance to win tickets to Billy Idol. He'll be in Grand Rapids September 11th. 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

106.5, you're riding with Antonia. We are in September, which also means Suicide Prevention Month. Join the Griffin Place for their annual Suicide Prevention Walk. That's Saturday, September 19th, down at Bronson Park. 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

And it's been real, it's been fun, but it is that time of the day. I'm about to head out of here. 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I'm Antonia. I'll see you tomorrow here on 106.5.

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1: 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Pretty young thing. 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